I just thought I'd throw that in. Vamos, Mexico. You can. Si se puede. Are you watching the soccer, the FIFA, the World Cup? Well, if you are, who are you going for? Like that was a question, right? Jesús el buen amigo. I mean, we're cheering. Well, if you are, who are you going for? Like that was a question, right? Jesús el buen amigo. I mean, we're cheering.

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Rock and roll all night, party every day. I'm here to help. I'm Peter Z with Mike and the Mechanics.

If you're happy and you know it. Oh, thanks. Yeah, you can clap your hands if you want to, but I was going to say, if you're happy and you know it, keep listening. 92.7 The Van.

That is Hart, Magic Man, here with Jack Kelly. Hope you're doing good. Hope you had a nice weekend. Now I melt with you. Here's Modern English.

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The special low price of free. We are the Lakeshore's 92.7 The Van.